0: words can make you pay and pay. Four letter words I cannot say. Words are trouble, words are subtle. Words of anger, words of hate. Words over here,
1: right down there,
0: in the air and everywhere.

0: Pearson, de ondernemende private bank.
1: Leuk liedje gevonden op YouTube.
2: To your left, folks, is the Washington Monument. To your right, the White House. And over there, just beyond the Capitol, is the National Debt.
1: Over the National Debt. Schoolhouse Rock.
3: There's something huge, red, white and blue, that's grazing in D.C. This gobbling of the taxes that are paid by you and me. It doesn't seem to notice we really can't afford the billions that it's costing us to pay its room and board. It doesn't roam, but seems content to dwell on Capitol Hill. As long as trucks keep pulling

0: was dit.
1: The dead was born in 1790 when our new government took over $75 million the colony spent in the Revolutionary War.
2: We've gotta feed the monster so it doesn't get upset. It's got an awesome appetite, Tyrannosaurus Dent.
1: Alexander Hamilton, our first Secretary of the Treasury, he's on the 10, you know, wanted a federal debt to provide a reason to establish taxes to support our new nation.
2: The debt was young, they kept it small, they didn't know back then. In 1812, another war would make it grow again. By 66, the Civil War had cost the nation millions. The government in Washington now had a debt of billions.
1: The Civil War ran up a debt of almost $3 billion that still wasn't paid off by World War I.
2: We're spending money we don't have, or so it would appear. The deficit is that amount we overspend each year. Though Congress

0: Its appetite is wet. It never ever stops to rest Tyrannosaurus debt.
1: And this is the U.S. Treasury. It sells treasury bonds, bills and notes, and savings bonds to finance the debt. The U.S. government promises to pay the owner interest plus the value of each bond at a future date.
0: We've got to try to tame the debt and bring it down to size. To let it grow unchecked like this is certainly unwise. The debt's a monster problem that we really can't ignore. I guess we should be grateful that it's not a carnivore.

For those who can hear me, I say, do not despair. The misery that is now upon us is but the passing of greed, the bitterness of men who fear the way of human progress. The hate of men will pass, and dictators die, and the power they took from the people will return to the people. And so long as men die, liberty will never perish. Don't give yourselves to these unnatural men, machine minds and machine hearts.

0: 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I'm trying to get to sleep.
1: No es una bruja. Es una doctora de brujas.